0: 89.
1: I wanna know what you're thinking. There are some things you can't hide. 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

Muse com Supermassive Black Hole, antes teve Santana e Michelle Brandt, Game of Love. Seguimos com Imagine Dragons e J.I.D. Enemy.

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I blasted off the planet, rocked the cause catastrophe, and it matters more because I had it. Now I had, I thought about wreaking havoc on an opposition, kind of shocking, they want it static with precision. I'm automatic, quarterback, I ain't talking second, pack it up, I don't panic, better back.

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It's like 10,000 spoons when all you need is a knife. It's meeting the man of my dreams and then meeting his beautiful wife.

you got blood on your face, a big disgrace, waving your banner all over the place.